0: caused over a dozen small wildfires in the North Island since Thursday. Most of the fires are less than 1 hectare in size and are now classified as being held or under control. The BC Wildfire Service still has 5 listed as out of control in the North Island region, including 2 that were discovered today. None are threatening any structures or critical infrastructure. Also, a human-caused wildfire which sparked Saturday south of Fanny Bay and grew to a half hectare is under control. Kamloops Centre MLA Peter Milobar says he's leaving the BC Conservatives to Citizen Independent. Milobar said in a statement Friday his values don't align with the new direction of the party under Carolyn Finlay's leadership. Milobar says there's no single issue or event that prompted his decision.
1: It's just really a culmination of direction and decisions and messaging and all of that that kind of rolls into it that led me to realize that moving forward, this just was not the space for me to be in.
0: Finlay issued a statement thanking Milobar for his many years of service and his work as finance critic. Josie Osborne is BC's new finance minister as Brenda Bailey departs the role to undergo cancer treatment. Premier David Eby announced the mini cabinet shuffle Friday. Ravi Kalon assumes Osborne's former role as health minister. Bailey plans to take over Kalon's position as Minister for Jobs and Economic Growth in the fall, a position she has held before. Osborne said she takes her role as finance minister very seriously.
2: I know how hard British Columbians work for their money, and they expect us to manage it responsibly, to make sound decisions, disciplined decisions, careful decisions.
0: Bailey says her cancer was caught early and she has a good prognosis for a full recovery. Some winery owners in the Summerland area are estimating hundreds of thousands of dollars in losses due to the Bald Range wildfire. The fast-moving fire forced thousands in the Summerland area to evacuate last Friday. Mike Stoller, owner of Summergate Winery, says the property appears to have been largely unscathed.
3: Our concern for us will now be to what degree are we going to be having smoke paint on the grapes themselves.
0: He says it comes after several difficult years for Okanagan wineries, including a devastating cold snap in 2024.
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0: Looking at your evening forecast, it's going to be partly cloudy with some light wind, and it'll get to a low of 13. Tomorrow, mainly sunny skies throughout the day with some more light wind, a high of 24, and a low of 12. Right now it's 22 and cloudy. Taking a look at the current ferry conditions, departure bay to Horseshoe Bay, there is a 3 sailing wait. The 6:20, 8:30, and 10:40 are all full. The next available ferry is tomorrow morning at 6:15. Duke Point to Tawasin, there is a 3 sailing wait. The 5:45, 8:15, and 10:45 are all full. The next available ferry is tomorrow morning at 5:15. Langdale to Horseshoe Bay, the 5:55 is 3/4 full, and the 8:15 is also 3/4 full. Going the other way, Horseshoe Bay to Langdale, the 6:05 is half full, and the 7:05 is also half full.
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1: Time capsules are feel-good traditions during which the people who own cultural landmarks bury things beneath them, things they assume that future generations will find historically significant about their time. I laughed when I read that a time capsule was accidentally hauled to the Las Vegas dump. Well, they tear everything down. I bring all of this up because my old cassettes sat in a box in a storage locker since the 80s. In finding that interview on the cassette simply labeled Bon Jovi, well...
2: I mean, what we do is real... I mean, I've turned into the Bob T. Drop Bon Jovi sweatshop, you know?
1: And the Bon Jovi interview still sounds as good as the day I taped it. What is the ultimate musical time capsule on this very day? Well, thanks for asking. Airplay. There are 55-plus stations in L.A., one called K-Earth, which plays gold music like us. They currently play this next song 30 times a week. That's four times a day in 2026, the real time capsule. 42 years old, living on a prayer, and Bon Jovi on Icon Radio.

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1: Deborah Harry of Blondie on the controversy in the band surrounding their number one hit, Heart of Glass.
2: There was so much controversy just within the band about doing that song. You know, because we wanted to do it with a rhythm machine, and our drummer went completely mad. I mean, Clem said, "Rhythm machine? What? You want me to play with a rhythm machine? What do you think I am? I'm never going to play this song." So, you know, Mike made him sit down and play the song. It took him 2 days to do those drum tracks, and, you know, he sat there, and he was really, you know, so grueling of a thing. It was horrible. But we ended up with that track, and then he swore he would never play it live. "I'll never play this song live." And then the damn song went to be a hit.
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1: You know, in this business, every once in a while you meet somebody you've admired for years and they turn out to be exactly who you hoped they'd be. That happened to me with Robbie Robertson when I was inducted into the Canadian Broadcast Hall of Fame back in 2019. Robbie was there too, being honored on the music side. And I still remember walking towards the stage with him beside me. And I remember thinking, man, this is Robbie Robertson, one of the most talented Canadian songwriters and storytellers ever. And yet he carried himself with this calm, graceful presence, quiet confidence, very cool moment. I'll never forget it. And when you think about Robbie, you think about that voice, deep, smooth, smoky, almost hypnotic. Nobody sounded like him. He didn't really sing songs as much as he pulled you into them. And nowhere is that more true than this next one. Somewhere Down That Crazy River started with a real memory from producer Daniel Lenoir. Robbie had been down south in Arkansas visiting his old friend Levon Helm from the band on one of those hot, steamy southern nights, right? Apparently, they were talking about going fishing with dynamite. Yeah, different times back then, I guess. And they asked a local where the best fishing spot was. The guy just looked at them and said, somewhere down that crazy river. And from that little moment came this haunting, mysterious masterpiece. Close your eyes and let this one take you away into the night. Here's Somewhere Down That Crazy River, Robbie Robertson. I'm Brother Jake Edwards, and this is Icon Radio.

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1: Good afternoon, I'm Sage Daniels.
2: One man has been arrested after a fatal collision between a pedestrian and vehicle in Nanaimo. Nanaimo RCMP are investigating the incident that happened around 2:30 a.m. on Sunday near Cavan and Albert Street. Police say no further information is currently available. Lightning strikes have caused over a dozen small wildfires in the North Island since Thursday. Most of the fires are less than 1 hectare in size and are now classified as being held or under control. The BC Wildfire Service still has 5 listed as out of control in the North Island region, including 2 that were discovered today. None are threatening any structures or critical infrastructure. Also, a human-caused wildfire which sparked Saturday south of Fanny Bay and grew to a half hectare is under control. Kamloops Centre MLA Peter Milobar says he's leaving the BC Conservatives to sit as an independent. Milobar said in a statement Friday his values don't align with the new direction of the party under Carolyn Finlay's leadership. Milobar says there's no single issue or event that prompted his decision.
3: It's just really a culmination of direction and decisions and messaging and all of that that kind of rolls into it that led me to realize that moving forward, this just was not the space for me to be in.
2: Finlay issued a statement thanking Milobar for his many years of service and his work as finance critic. Josie Osborne is BC's new finance minister, as Brenda Bailey departs the role to undergo cancer treatment. Premier David Eby announced the mini-cabinet shuffle Friday. Ravi Kalon assumes Osborne's former role as health minister. Bailey plans to take over Kalon's position as Minister for Jobs and Economic Growth in the fall, a position she has held before. Osborne said she takes her role as finance minister very seriously.
4: I know how hard British Columbians work for their money, and they expect us to manage it responsibly, to make sound decisions, disciplined decisions, careful decisions.
2: Bailey says her cancer was caught early and she has a good prognosis for a full recovery. Some winery owners in the Summerland area are estimating hundreds of thousands of dollars in losses due to the Bald Range wildfire. The fast-moving fire forced thousands in the Summerland area to evacuate last Friday. Mike Stoller, owner of Summergate Winery, says the property appears to have been largely unscathed.
5: Our concern for us will now be to what degree are we going to be having smoke paint on the grapes themselves.
2: He says it comes after several difficult years for Okanagan wineries, including a devastating cold snap in 2024.
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7: We could get down to 13 degrees tonight, then sun and cloud tomorrow morning with some haze. High of 26 tomorrow and 23 on Wednesday with sunshine. The next sailing from Departure Bay to Horseshoe Bay with vehicle space isn't until 10:40 tonight, with less than 4% of that space remaining. Duke Point to Tawasin sailings are filled up for the evening, and the next with available vehicle space will leave at 5:15 tomorrow morning. The next sailing with vehicle space from Langdale to Horseshoe Bay is at 8:15, with about 30% of the vehicle decks available.
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1: Here might be something to put on your bucket list to do. See a concert at 2700 North Vermont Avenue in LA. That's the address for the Greek Theater, called that because the main stage and seating layout was inspired by ancient Greek-style amphitheaters. Now, back in 1972, there was a double live album put out by Neil Diamond. Now, that wasn't just one show. He played 10 concerts in August of that year, and the tech guys threaded a fabulous concert for us folks in the sticks who would never go to Hollywood. The LP was Hot August Night, which even I bought it that Christmas. It's the ultimate Neil Diamond record way, before Peter Frampton did Comes Alive in 76. Now in 2012, a 40th anniversary CD was released with more tracks. After all, Neil did 10 nights. Turns out Cherry Cherry was released from the double LP as a single in 1973 on St. Paddy's Day. Here's the lucky original 45, though, from the great voice of Neil Diamond on Icon Radio.

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1: Annie Lennox on Sweet Dreams.
2: It's a funny story in a way. Because on the day that we started to create this song, Sweet Dreams, I was in a terrible mood and I was really ready to pack it in and to go back to Scotland. I had realised that there was no hope whatsoever. And Dave was like, you know, he's a very brilliant individual. So he's like, okay, you're down, okay. But now, well, you won't mind, will you, if I just go and do this? And it started with this notion of, somewhat self-deprecatingly, sweet dreams are made of this. It wasn't a good story. It was actually very self-deprecating. Who am I to disagree? I travel the world in the seven seas. Everybody's looking for something. And it was a statement about myself, ourselves, and then everybody else. It was about that dreaming of an aspirational dream everybody has, and then whether or not it comes true, whether it or not it is fulfilled. And in the case of Sweet Dreams, ironically, what the song was all about actually fulfilled itself, which is so strange when I think about it. Because at the time, I really had no thoughts that the song would have such a sort of powerful trajectory.

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1: Every song has a unique personality from what each of us hear in it. This next tune was born out of chaos and passion of the turbulent 1970s amid Vietnam War fallout and social unrest. Ann Wilson wrote a song about escaping the world's madness in the arms of her lover, guitarist Mike Fisher. The band was hiding out in Vancouver, B.C. at the time, partly to dodge the draft. From their debut album, Dreamboat Annie, Nancy Wilson crafted that legendary lightning-fast acoustic intro, which was inspired by the Moody Blues song, Question. Roger Fisher then added the explosive electric guitar riffs. Up next on Icon Radio, what started as a raw, intimate plea became one of rock's most powerful anthems of desire and defiance. This is Heart, Crazy on You.

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2: 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I've got some cockeyed perspectives, but I think overall, I'm pretty comfortable with it.

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2: It's a shame that the Clash ended when they did, you know? 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And so many other groups that we loved that just, for whatever reason, weren't able to survive. 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And it's a little corner of regret. And we just didn't buy into that same philosophy that, you know, bands should break up. We just thought about it the opposite way, that we fought to try and keep it together.
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2: Dear John, I remember when we first met in Woolton at the Village Fete. It was a beautiful summer day. And I walked in there and I saw you on the stage and you were singing Come Go With Me by the Del Vikings. We wanted to be famous. Remember introducing you to my mate, George? Him getting into the group by playing Raunchy on the top deck of the bus. You were impressed. And when we met Ringo, who'd been working the whole season at Butlin's holiday camp, he was a seasoned professional. So now, years on, here we are. John Lennon, you made it. Tonight, you're in the Rock and Roll Hall of Fame.
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2: I'd love to sing Mick Jagger style. If I had Mick Jagger's hits, I think I would be beaming. I'm very, very happy and very pleased with my success. But I would love to do their music. And if I inspired him to dance, his music has inspired me to become even more rock and roll. That in the beginning of me becoming what I am is the first time I walked in a shop and heard Honky Tonk Woman. It was like, I want to do that. And I literally begged, please do this song. You know, I got to do this song. It wasn't a choice of his. My choice was the rock and roll people. And so when I get the chance publicly, I'm going to thank people like Rod Stewart, Rolling Stones, for keeping me alive by making it possible for me to work with them, to let people still see that when my record finally came out, people knew my name. They knew, oh, I saw her with Rod Stewart. She was great with Rod Stewart, or she was great with the Stones. They did help me and their music, because that's what I really want to do.
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2: This is a kind of strange story about that because I like the name Eleanor. We've been working with an actress called Eleanor Braun in the Beatles film Help. So I like the name Eleanor, but I was looking for this Eleanor Papa to make the rhythm. So I was looking for this nice surname, and I happened to be in Bristol, and I saw a shop that said Rigby. So I thought, oh, great, Eleanor Rigby. So now I had the name of my main character. But then years later, somebody else is researching this, and they said, you know, in that village where you used to, where John used to live, there's a graveyard in the church, and there is a gravestone there to an Eleanor Rigby. So I said, did I subconsciously know that name? Why would I go around searching for it? I don't know. I think it's maybe a coincidence, but there is a gravestone in Liverpool in a place called Woolton where me and John met that does say Eleanor Rigby.
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1: Good morning. I'm Sage Daniels. One man has been arrested after a fatal collision between a pedestrian and vehicle in Nanaimo. Nanaimo RCMP are investigating the incident that happened around 2:30 a.m. on Sunday near Cavan and Albert Street. Police say no further information is currently available. Kamloops Centre MLA Peter Milo Barr says he's leaving the BC Conservatives to sit as an independent. Milo Barr said in a statement Friday his values don't align with the new direction of the party under Carolyn Finlay's leadership. Milo Barr says there's no single issue or event that prompted his decision.
2: It's just really a culmination of direction and decisions and messaging and all of that that kind of rolls into it that led me to realize that moving forward, this just was not the space for me to be in.
1: Finlay issued a statement thanking Milo Barr for his many years of service and his work as finance critic. Josie Osborne is BC's new finance minister as Brenda Bailey departs the role to undergo cancer treatment. Premier David Eby announced the mini cabinet shuffle Friday. Ravi Kalon assumes Osborne's former role as health minister. Bailey plans to take over Kalon's position as Minister for Jobs and Economic Growth in the fall, a position she has held before. Osborne said she takes her role as finance minister very seriously.
3: I know how hard British Columbians work for their money, and they expect us to manage it responsibly, to make sound decisions, disciplined decisions, careful decisions.
1: Bailey says her cancer was caught early and she has a good prognosis for a full recovery. Some winery owners in the Summerland area are estimating hundreds of thousands of dollars in losses due to the Bald Range wildfire. The fast-moving fire forced thousands in the Summerland area to evacuate last Friday. Mike Stoller, owner of Summergate Winery, says the property appears to have been largely unscathed.
4: Our concern for us will now be to what degree are we going to be having smoke taint on the grapes themselves.
1: He says it comes after several difficult years for Okanagan wineries, including a devastating cold snap in 2024.
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1: Looking at today's forecast, it's going to be mainly sunny with some light wind, and it'll get to a high of 24 and a low of 12. Tomorrow, sunny skies throughout the day with a high of 23 and a low of 12.
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1: One of the most outrageous lead singers of our time, David Lee Roth, decided to pull a solo thing in the mid-80s. He rented a hotel room and a recording studio and set up shop. I actually asked the front desk if he was staying and was told no. Dave wanted to show another side of Van Halen with some other clever cover songs and then went back to L.A. to make videos for MTV.
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1: Dave even showed up at a rock station a few times and appeared usually on our afternoon drive show. Now, 40 plus years later, David Lee Roth shows up outside of Palm Springs to play at trendy outdoor festivals as he hits the road as an aging solo act in 2026. His suitcase of hits cleverly packed next to the toiletries and hair gel. Did I mention Dave did a Beach Boys hit? Here's the original on Icon Radio.

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1: Good morning. I'm Sage Daniels. One man has been arrested after a fatal collision between a pedestrian and vehicle in Nanaimo. Nanaimo RCMP are investigating the incident that happened around 2:30 a.m. on Sunday near Cavan and Albert Street. Police say no further information is currently available. Kamloops Centre MLA Peter Milobar says he's leaving the BC Conservatives to sit as an independent. Milobar said in a statement Friday his values don't align with the new direction of the party under Carolyn Finlay's leadership. Milobar says there's no single issue or event that prompted his decision.
2: It's just really a culmination of direction and decisions and messaging and all of that kind of rolls into it that led me to realize that moving forward, this just was not the space for me to be in.
1: Finlay issued a statement thanking Milobar for his many years of service and his work as finance critic. Josie Osborne is BC's new finance minister as Brenda Bailey departs the role to undergo cancer treatment. Premier David Eby announced the mini cabinet shuffle Friday. Ravi Kalon assumes Osborne's former role as health minister. Bailey plans to take over Kalon's position as Minister for Jobs and Economic Growth in the fall, a position she has held before. Osborne said she takes her role as finance minister very seriously.
3: I know how hard British Columbians work for their money, and they expect us to manage it responsibly, to make sound decisions, disciplined decisions, careful decisions.
1: Bailey says her cancer was caught early and she has a good prognosis for a full recovery. Some winery owners in the Summerland area are estimating hundreds of thousands of dollars in losses due to the Bald Range wildfire. The fast-moving fire forced thousands in the Summerland area to evacuate last Friday. Mike Stoller, owner of Summergate Winery, says the property appears to have been largely unscathed.
4: Our concern for us will now be to what degree are we going to be having smoke taint on the grapes themselves.
1: He says it comes after several difficult years for Okanagan wineries, including a devastating cold snap in 2024.
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1: Looking at today's forecast, it's going to be mainly sunny with some light wind, and it'll get to a high of 24 and a low of 12. Tomorrow, sunny skies throughout the day with a high of 23 and a low of 12.
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1: There's something magical about certain songs. They don't ask you to think too hard. They just kind of hit you with that feeling. You know the one? Well, back in 1985, Katrina and the Waves did exactly that with Walking on Sunshine. Now, here's the funny part. The band themselves weren't even sure about it. The bass player thought it was too lightweight. Katrina didn't really think it represented who they were as a band. They were more kind of a gritty rock band. And suddenly, this bright, bouncing, sunshine-soaked anthem comes along and takes over the world. But sometimes the songs you least expect become the ones people need the most. And every time you hear that opening, come on, you can't help but feel better. It's impossible to sit still when that song comes on. It's like somebody opened the curtains after a long winter. Ta-da! And then, life gave the song a completely different meaning. In 2005, when Hurricane Katrina devastated the Gulf Coast, the word Katrina suddenly carried heartbreak and tragedy. Broadcaster Keith Olbermann even used the song during coverage, and Katrina herself struggled with it emotionally. She wondered if people would forever connect her name to something so freaking painful. But in the end, she realized maybe the song could still do what it always did. Bring people a little joy, a little relief, maybe even a little healing. And honestly, that's the power of music. A great song can survive the hard times and still remind us there are brighter days ahead. Spring is here. Summer's around the corner. Roll the windows down, turn it up loud, and walk on sunshine with Katrina and the Waves and Brother Jake Edwards right here on Icon Radio.

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1: The Animal's Eric Burden on his relationship with Jimi Hendrix.
2: I was there the first day he arrived in England, and I was there when he was found dead in his girlfriend's flat. That was when I realized that the guy that I saw in Jimmy, the blues guy, wasn't really there. He was a showman above being a blues guy, and he knew that being a show guy would make him more money and he'd have more girls on his arm than if he was stayed singing the blues that we really loved him for. He came to jam with me at Ronnie Scott's Club, and by then he was doing heroin. I could smell the aura of smack, you know, coming off of him. And I told him, no, go away, you know, I don't want you to make a fool of yourself, you know. Because the audience at Ronnie Scott's Club are real hardcore music people, and I want you to shine like you can shine here. And he came down, I think, two nights later, and he was, like, clean. And he had his favorite guitar with him, and we jammed together. And then he left without even saying. He just waved and he was gone. And I got a telephone call later on that night, and was his girlfriend saying, I can't wake him up. And I said, call an ambulance. You know, and she still didn't know it, so it was too late.

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1: Good morning. I'm Sage Daniels. One man has been arrested after a fatal collision between a pedestrian and vehicle in Nanaimo. Nanaimo RCMP are investigating the incident that happened around 2:30 a.m. on Sunday near Cavan and Albert Street. Police say no further information is currently available. Kamloops Centre MLA Peter Milobar says he's leaving the BC Conservatives to sit as an independent. Milobar said in a statement Friday his values don't align with the new direction of the party under Carolyn Finlay's leadership. Milobar says there's no single issue or event that prompted his decision.
2: It's just really a culmination of direction and decisions and messaging and all of that that kind of rolls into it that led me to realize that moving forward, this just was not the space for me to be in.
1: Finlay issued a statement thanking Milobar for his many years of service and his work as finance critic. Josie Osborne is BC's new finance minister as Brenda Bailey departs the role to undergo cancer treatment. Premier David Eby announced the mini cabinet shuffle Friday. Ravi Kalon assumes Osborne's former role as health minister. Bailey plans to take over Kalon's position as Minister for Jobs and Economic Growth in the fall, a position she has held before. Osborne said she takes her role as finance minister very seriously.
3: I know how hard British Columbians work for their money, and they expect us to manage it responsibly, to make sound decisions, disciplined decisions, careful decisions.
1: Bailey says her cancer was caught early and she has a good prognosis for a full recovery. Some winery owners in the Summerland area are estimating hundreds of thousands of dollars in losses due to the Bald Range wildfire. The fast-moving fire forced thousands in the Summerland area to evacuate last Friday. Mike Stoller, owner of Summergate Winery, says the property appears to have been largely unscathed.
4: Our concern for us will now be to what degree are we going to be having smoke taint on the grapes themselves.
1: He says it comes after several difficult years for Okanagan wineries, including a devastating cold snap in 2024.
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1: Looking at today's forecast, it's going to be mainly sunny with some light wind, and it'll get to a high of 24 and a low of 12. Tomorrow, sunny skies throughout the day with a high of 23 and a low of 12.

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1: If you're a Bobby Cortola fan, I have a story that may surprise you. It began in Nashville, where Bobby recorded with the Inner Circle studio crew of Elvis Presley. Bobby and Elvis got close in the 1970s, when they both had their own Las Vegas shows. Elvis respected Bobby's talent so much, he'd actually sneak out of his hotel to see his friend's show. And to divert fan attention from himself, he did it in disguise. One time, Bobby looked out from the Sands Hotel stage and spotted a man in a terrible wig, oversized glasses, and a pillow stuffed under his shirt. It was the king himself, using a ridiculously hilarious disguise just to support his friend. After Elvis died, Bobby wrote a heartfelt musical thank you to a legendary Vegas brother, entitled Precious Memories. Icon Radio has one of our precious memories of Bobby Cortola.

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4: 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These songs are a part of you, and they're all here with some of the most iconic storytellers ever heard. Bro Jake, Jerry O'Day, Gentleman Jim Jackson, and more. 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
1: Good morning. I'm Sage Daniels. One man has been arrested after a fatal collision between a pedestrian and vehicle in Nanaimo. Nanaimo RCMP are investigating the incident that happened around 2:30 a.m. on Sunday near Cavan and Albert Street. Police say no further information is currently available. Kamloops Centre MLA Peter Milobar says he's leaving the BC Conservatives to sit as an independent. Milobar said in a statement Friday his values don't align with the new direction of the party under Carolyn Finlay's leadership. Milobar says there's no single issue or event that prompted his decision.
2: It's just really a culmination of direction and decisions and messaging and all of that that kind of rolls into it that led me to realize that moving forward, this just was not the space for me to be in.
1: Finlay issued a statement thanking Milobar for his many years of service and his work as finance critic. Josie Osborne is BC's new finance minister, as Brenda Bailey departs the role to undergo cancer treatment. Premier David Eby announced the mini-cabinet shuffle Friday. Ravi Kalon assumes Osborne's former role as health minister. Bailey plans to take over Kalon's position as Minister for Jobs and Economic Growth in the fall, a position she has held before. Osborne said she takes her role as finance minister very seriously.
3: I know how hard British Columbians work for their money, and they expect us to manage it responsibly, to make sound decisions, disciplined decisions, careful decisions.
1: Bailey says her cancer was caught early and she has a good prognosis for a full recovery. Some winery owners in the Summerland area are estimating hundreds of thousands of dollars in losses due to the Bald Range wildfire. The fast-moving fire forced thousands in the Summerland area to evacuate last Friday. Mike Stoller, owner of Summergate Winery, says the property appears to have been largely unscathed.
4: Our concern for us will now be to what degree are we going to be having smoke paint on the grapes themselves.
1: He says it comes after several difficult years for Okanagan wineries, including a devastating cold snap in 2024.
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1: Looking at today's forecast, it's going to be mainly sunny with some light wind, and it'll get to a high of 24 and a low of 12. Tomorrow, sunny skies throughout the day with a high of 23 and a low of 12.
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1: Martha Reeves and the Vandellas. They were one of Motown's most successful acts. And they were often referred to as Marvin and the Vandellas because they were the backing singers on so many Marvin Gaye recordings as well. Marvin returned the favor many times over, but particularly on the track Dancing in the Streets. Gaye heard the lyricist trying out lines over an instrumental track and said that these lyrics, they're too sad. The song needs to sound like Dancing in the Streets, and that should be the title. He suggested they add Philadelphia, PA, Baltimore, and DC now because they were upcoming stops on the 1964 Motown tour. Man, did that work. Dancing in the Streets became Martha and the Vandellas' signature song, and it came to have that stature for the entire Motown brand as well. This is Icon Radio.

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1: Songwriter Steve Porcaro talks about how Quincy Jones immediately got it after hearing his demo of Human Nature for Michael Jackson.
2: I would have never presented Human Nature to Quincy because it was this unfinished demo, you know, that you can hear on the internet with me singing the same verse over and over again. And, you know, it was this unfinished song. They were not looking for a mid-tempo ballad. They already had that. They were looking for an up-tempo rock thing. Quincy was the one who heard it accidentally and just kind of just loved the atmosphere. You know, I had two separate tape echoes hooked up. So why? And it was those kind of details
3: right
2: on my demo that I think really caught Quincy's ear. Quincy heard it and he got it. It was that atmosphere. I keep going back to that.

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1: Good morning. I'm Sage Daniels. One man has been arrested after a fatal collision between a pedestrian and vehicle in Nanaimo. Nanaimo RCMP are investigating the incident that happened around 2:30 a.m. on Sunday near Cavan and Albert Street. Police say no further information is currently available. Kamloops Centre MLA Peter Milobar says he's leaving the BC Conservatives to sit as an independent. Milobar said in a statement Friday his values don't align with the new direction of the party under Carolyn Finlay's leadership. Milobar says there's no single issue or event that prompted his decision.
2: It's just really a culmination of direction and decisions and messaging and all of that kind of rolls into it that led me to realize that moving forward, this just was not the space for me to be in.
1: Finlay issued a statement thanking Milobar for his many years of service and his work as finance critic. Josie Osborne is BC's new finance minister as Brenda Bailey departs the role to undergo cancer treatment. Premier David Eby announced the mini cabinet shuffle Friday. Ravi Kalon assumes Osborne's former role as health minister. Bailey plans to take over Kalon's position as Minister for Jobs and Economic Growth in the fall, a position she has held before. Osborne said she takes her role as finance minister very seriously.
3: I know how hard British Columbians work for their money, and they expect us to manage it responsibly, to make sound decisions, disciplined decisions, careful decisions.
1: Bailey says her cancer was caught early and she has a good prognosis for a full recovery. Some winery owners in the Summerland area are estimating hundreds of thousands of dollars in losses due to the Bald Range wildfire. The fast-moving fire forced thousands in the Summerland area to evacuate last Friday. Mike Stoller, owner of Summergate Winery, says the property appears to have been largely unscathed.
4: Our concern for us will now be to what degree are we going to be having smoke paint on the grapes themselves.
1: He says it comes after several difficult years for Okanagan wineries, including a devastating cold snap in 2024.
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1: Looking at today's forecast, it's going to be mainly sunny with some light wind, and it'll get to a high of 24 and a low of 12. Tomorrow, sunny skies throughout the day with a high of 23 and a low of 12.
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1: Picture Canada in the summer of 1969. While the world watched Neil Armstrong take that giant leap, 35,000 people packed Nathan Phillips Square in Toronto to watch, eyes glued to giant screens as history unfolded live. In Vancouver at the H.R. McMillan Space Center and at Edmonton at the World of Science Center. Well, out west, in little towns like Vanderhoof and Terrace, kids were also plugging in amps in community halls and basements, dreaming of rock and roll stardom. Just like a young Jim Vellance, a space fan who'd soon co-write the anthem up next. In late summer of 1969, a 10-year-old Brian Adams was in Kingston, Ontario, already hearing the call of a six-string. In a recent Business Standard interview, he said, "There are artists that last a long time and those that are shooting stars. That's just the way it is. I'm like a space station, floating along." His music and his love of photography and the admiration of space continue. It all began during those long Canadian nights, first bands, first loves, and the feeling that the best days were still ahead. Brought back on Icon Radio, this is Brian Adams.

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3: I am aware that my voice sounds like the audio equivalent of shaky cam. I have these tremors due to a trio of rare, like, Grey's Anatomy level chronic illnesses. I take 16 different medications on a daily basis. But don't feel bad for me or anything, you know, like I'm probably just like faking it for attention. It's true. I am very fragile, like genetically. I was born without tooth enamel. Yeah, did you even know that could happen? In nature, I had to get so much metal put on my baby teeth that at a certain point, I was just a toddler with a grill. I also have a severe allergy to bananas, just like the gentlest of foods. It's kind of hard to have an ego when you could be taken out by pudding. What's really messed up, though, is one of the health benefits of eating bananas is that they strengthen tooth enamel.
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1: Lindsey Buckingham on the Making of Rumors.
2: I've always been a firm believer that much of the appeal of Rumors went beyond the music itself. That's not to take anything away from the musical accomplishment, but you have to understand that we were five people. Stevie and I had been a couple for a long time. John and Christine McVie had been married. So you had these two couples. By the time we got up to Sausalito to start recording Rumors, Stevie and I were estranged, we're not living together, we'd, for all intents and purposes, broken up. John and Christine McVie were divorced. And also you had three writers. So Stevie was writing songs, basically dialogues to me. I was basically writing dialogues to her. And Christine McVie was writing dialogues to John. There was nothing to hide. Everyone knew that this was what was being written about. Everyone knew that these songs, the subject matter was what we were living. And I think that there was an investment in not just the music, but in the people who made the music.
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1: Good morning. I'm Sage Daniels. One man has been arrested after a fatal collision between a pedestrian and vehicle in Nanaimo. Nanaimo RCMP are investigating the incident that happened around 2:30 a.m. on Sunday near Cavan and Albert Street. Police say no further information is currently available. Kamloops Centre MLA Peter Milobar says he's leaving the BC Conservatives to sit

0: Josie Osborne is BC's new finance minister, as Brenda Bailey departs the role to undergo cancer treatment. Premier David Eby announced the mini-cabinet shuffle Friday. Ravi Kalon assumes Osborne's former role as health minister. Bailey plans to take over Kalon's position as Minister for Jobs and Economic Growth in the fall, a position she has held before. Osborne said she takes her role as finance minister very seriously.
1: I know how hard British Columbians work for their money, and they expect us to manage it responsibly, to make sound decisions, disciplined decisions, careful decisions.
0: Bailey says her cancer was caught early and she has a good prognosis for a full recovery. Some winery owners in the Summerland area are estimating hundreds of thousands of dollars in losses due to the Bald Range wildfire. The fast-moving fire forced thousands in the Summerland area to evacuate last Friday. Mike Stoller, owner of Summergate Winery, says the property appears to have been largely unscathed.
2: Our concern for us will now be to what degree are we going to be having smoke taint on the grapes themselves.
0: He says it comes after several difficult years for Okanagan wineries, including a devastating cold snap in 2024.
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0: Looking at today's forecast, it's going to be mainly sunny with some light wind, and it'll get to a high of 24 and a low of 12. Tomorrow, sunny skies throughout the day with a high of 23 and a low of 12.
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0: the former host of Canada Jam, one of this country's longest-running spotlights of Canadian talent, and now on Icon Radio. 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
1: When I think of summer, I always summarize it as seeing a blockbuster film. Now, I've kept scrapbooks when I was younger in radio, and now I look back at them and sometimes I have a good giggle, seeing the ads for U2's movies. In fact, the band's Rattle and Hum, I remember seeing that at a historic theater, and they had great sound. Now, something interesting happened with that band in Cineplex theaters. A few years back, a 9-screen multiplex opened in 2005 here in Canada, and members of the band were invited to a sneak preview while playing in town and raved about the theater, setting it up for massive levels of success that has never gone away. Despite, you know, there's lots of other complexes and other theaters, it's still to this day the great theater in that town. Today, most cities have a cinema and some are lucky to have a complex, and few had U2 watch a film, though, in their seats. Here's one of their best on Icon Radio.

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who's that I see walking in these woods? 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
1: Good morning. I'm Sage Daniels. One man has been arrested after a fatal collision between a pedestrian and vehicle in Nanaimo. Nanaimo RCMP are investigating the incident that happened around 2:30 a.m. on Sunday near Cavan and Albert Street. Police say no further information is currently available. Kamloops Centre MLA Peter Milo Barr says he's leaving the BC Conservatives to sit as an independent. Milo Barr said in a statement Friday his values don't align with the new direction of the party under Carolyn Finlay's leadership. Milo Barr says there's no single issue or event that prompted his decision.
2: It's just really a culmination of direction and decisions and messaging and all of that that kind of rolls into it that led me to realize that moving forward, this just was not the space for me to be in.
1: Finlay issued a statement thanking Milo Barr for his many years of service and his work as finance critic. Josie Osborne is BC's new finance minister as Brenda Bailey departs the role to undergo cancer treatment. Premier David Eby announced the mini cabinet shuffle Friday. Ravi Kalon assumes Osborne's former role as health minister. Bailey plans to take over Kalon's position as Minister for Jobs and Economic Growth in the fall, a position she has held before. Osborne said she takes her role as finance minister very seriously.
3: I know how hard British Columbians work for their money, and they expect us to manage it responsibly, to make sound decisions, disciplined decisions, careful decisions.
1: Bailey says her cancer was caught early and she has a good prognosis for a full recovery. Some winery owners in the Summerland area are estimating hundreds of thousands of dollars in losses due to the Bald Range wildfire. The fast-moving fire forced thousands in the Summerland area to evacuate last Friday. Mike Stoller, owner of Summergate Winery, says the property appears to have been largely unscathed.
4: Our concern for us will now be to what degree are we going to be having smoke taint on the grapes themselves.
1: He says it comes after several difficult years for Okanagan wineries, including a devastating cold snap in 2024.
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1: Looking at today's forecast, it's going to be mainly sunny with some light wind, and it'll get to a high of 24 and a low of 12. Tomorrow, sunny skies throughout the day with a high of 23 and a low of 12.

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1: Al Harlow of Prism on playing at the infamous Whiskey A Go-Go in Los Angeles.
2: We played there twice, actually. And as the listeners may not be aware, that was the seminal starting place in Los Angeles for bands like The Doors and The Birds and I forget who else. Yeah, so that was kind of a launching pad for a lot of careers. But we sold it out twice. But that's going back to the very beginning days, you know what I mean? The next time we played L.A., I think we were with AC/DC at the Coliseum or something. So long ago and far away.

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1: Some songs make history by accident. And Escape, better known as the Pina Colada song, did it with a grin. Rupert Holmes took this one to number one the very last week of 1979. Then the ball dropped, the calendar flipped, and somehow this song refused to leave. It stayed at number one for two more weeks in 1980, making it the final chart topper of the 70s and the first number one hit of the 80s. Not bad for a song about boredom, curiosity, and cocktails. The idea came from Rupert Holmes' guilty pleasure, reading the personal ads in the newspaper. He was fascinated by how people tried to describe their perfect match in just a few lines. You know, like, sometimes romantic, sometimes ridiculous, and occasionally very specific about their taste in drinks. From that came a story about two people quietly wondering if there might be something more out there, only to discover, in the most charming way possible, that the spark they were chasing was already right at home. It's playful, it's clever, and underneath all that humor, it turns out to be a love story about rediscovering what you already have. So let's grab a pina colada right now. Don't get caught in the rain. And enjoy Rupert Holmes' Escape, the Pina Colada song, with the bro right here on Icon Radio.

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1: Picture this, a cold rain, slick night, a tired musician pulling the tour van into his driveway. The headlights catch a silhouette on the front lawn. It was everything he owned, piled up, dripping wet. Sounds like a classic country tune. But for Greg Keane, it was no country song. His first marriage was over. His bass player, Steve Wright, seeing the desolate look on his face, said, "Well, you might as well just keep on going. You're not going in there tonight." So they hit a local bar to soothe a broken heart. While drowning Greg's sorrows, they noticed an old-timer at the bar listening to the jukebox. He shook his head and muttered, "They just don't write 'em like that anymore." The phrase struck a powerful chord, causing Keane and Wright to hammer out the entire framework of a song right then and there. For understandable reasons, they called it the breakup song, and it propelled the band into mainstream success. Icon Radio salutes Greg Keane, whose life got a beautiful second verse with the breakup song.

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2: Talk about hockey and hit songs. Two of my favorite topics. Tragically Hip's Courage for Hugh McClellan was selected as Team Canada's goal song for the 26th World Junior Hockey Championships. Blowin' High Dough was also used as a goal song for the men's Olympic hockey team in 26. The Hip are the undisputed voice of Canadian history. Gord Downie, signature songwriter and singer. With Canada's game, it's always fun to see the faces you know at the games. Vince Vaughn at the Blackhawks, Steve Carell and Will Ferrell at L.A. Kings games. Canucks famous fans include Michael Bublé, Ryan Reynolds. The Montreal Canadiens, a shout-out to Shania Twain and Celine Dion, big Habs fans. And Leafs fans, there's a ton of them, from Mike Myers to Chris Hadfield and others. Tragically Hip are deeply connected to Canada's game, famously known for the song 50 Mission Cap, about Maple Leaf Bill Barilko. Up next.

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2: That was really a peak, I mean, life experience for sure, as a musician in particular, because we grew up with the Beatles in, you know, in the 70s, here comes Zeppelin, and we were just getting started, and our friend Rob Light at CAA said they're going to honor Led Zeppelin at the Kennedy Center. Would you be interested? When we had that chance to do it, we were about to do it, we were standing there, and it was like, okay, I'm looking at deeply into Anne's eyes, and we kind of took this huge breath and just like exhaled, and because the energy had to be focused all the way, small enough to not freak out and blow it.

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5: 10 years ago, Canada stopped what it was doing and turned toward Kingston, Ontario. 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

0: looked in the mirror, red light was blinking. The cops was after my hot rod Lincoln. They arrested me and they put me in jail and called my pappy to throw my bail. And he said, son, you're gonna drive me to drinking if you don't stop driving that hot rod Lincoln.
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3: In May of 1984, Hollywood director Ivan Reitman had asked Ray Parker Jr. to write and record a movie theme song in just 72 hours. Locked in his studio with the deadline closing in, every lyric he drafted just didn't work with the movie title, Ghostbusters. In the early morning of the final day, Parker was dead tired and ready to throw in the towel when he saw a cheesy television commercial on the studio monitor. Well, it gave his project its eureka moment. What was needed was a catchy advertising jingle for the business itself. He called on his girlfriend and a few buddies to add their voices and sent the tape to the director. Reitman was so blown away, he called Parker at 3 a.m., claiming it was a promotional goldmine and a radio-worthy song. Well, the gang at Icon Radio ain't afraid of no ghosts, so what we gonna play?

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1: There was a time here in Canada when it rained more than it does today with that global warming stuff we hear about. When we were both younger, maybe as teens, we may have tuned into American Bandstand on a Saturday morning and saw BJ Thomas sing a song that makes us reach for, well, an umbrella. I looked it up. BJ appeared in January of 1970 on the Ed Sullivan Show, too, to sing this next song. And
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5: 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And the Sundance Kid is Robert Redford.
1: Some trivia. BJ performed at the Memorial for Elvis in 1977. He won 5 Grammys and made it to the silver screen for this number one song from Butch Cassidy. Here's Raindrops Keep Falling on My Head now on Icon Radio.

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1: Bryan Adams remembers when he first started writing songs.
2: I started writing songs, well, I thought they were songs anyway, probably when I was about 15. They're mostly gobbledygook, but when I was around 18, I met up with a guy called Jim Valance, and he was able to help me structure ideas and teach me about structure of songwriting. And I think that once I learned that, because there is no master class for how to write music, you just have to, it's got to be something you feel. And so if the reprise feels good, you bring it back. And so that's more like what you'd call a chorus. So it's just about how to structure it so that the song feels good as it sort of rambles on. I kind of look at the songs more like love letters.
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1: Prince Rogers Nelson was a singer, songwriter, multi-instrumentalist, and an actor. He preferred to produce and play all or most

of the instruments on his 39 albums that spanned a multitude of styles. Billboard called him the greatest musical talent of his generation. When he died in 2016, he left a vast array of unreleased material in a custom-built bank vault underneath his Minneapolis home, Paisley Park, including several albums and 50-plus completed music videos. Despite his flamboyance, he often displayed touching generosity, anonymously. Like when Stevie Nicks called him after she heard Little Red Corvette and began improvising lyrics that became Stand Back. Prince came to the studio when she recorded it, played the driving synth line, then left, insisting he did not want payment or credit. When the Bangles received an anonymous cassette with a chiming guitar-laden pop song called Manic Monday by someone named Christopher. Weeks later, they discovered who Christopher was, and by then it was on its way to becoming their signature song. The legend is only growing for Prince, an icon we love.

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1: I'm Sage Daniels.
2: One man has been arrested after a fatal collision between a pedestrian and vehicle in Nanaimo. Nanaimo RCMP are investigating the incident that happened around 2:30 a.m. on Sunday near Cavan and Albert Street. Police say no further information is currently available. Kamloops Centre MLA Peter Milo Barr says he's leaving the BC Conservatives to sit as an independent. Milo Barr said in a statement Friday his values don't align with the new direction of the party under Carolyn Finlay's leadership. Milo Barr says there's no single issue or event that prompted his decision.
3: It's just really a culmination of direction and decisions and messaging and all of that kind of rolls into it that led me to realize that moving forward, this just was not the space for me to be in.
2: Finlay issued a statement thanking Milo Barr for his many years of service and his work as finance critic. Josie Osborne is BC's new finance minister as Brenda Bailey departs the role to undergo cancer treatment. Premier David Eby announced the mini cabinet shuffle Friday. Ravi Kalon assumes Osborne's former role as health minister. Bailey plans to take over Kalon's position as Minister for Jobs and Economic Growth in the fall, a position she has held before. Osborne said she takes her role as finance minister very seriously.
4: I know how hard British Columbians work for their money, and they expect us to manage it responsibly, to make sound decisions, disciplined decisions, careful decisions.
2: Bailey says her cancer was caught early and she has a good prognosis for a full recovery. Some winery owners in the Summerland area are estimating hundreds of thousands of dollars in losses due to the Bald Range wildfire. The fast-moving fire forced thousands in the Summerland area to evacuate last Friday. Mike Stoller, owner of Summergate Winery, says the property appears to have been largely unscathed.
5: Our concern for us will now be to what degree are we going to be having smoke paint on the grapes themselves.
2: He says it comes after several difficult years for Okanagan wineries, including a devastating cold snap in 2024.
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7: Looking at your weather forecast, sunny today, high 26. Clear overnight, low 14. Sunny again Wednesday at a high of 25. Currently sunny at 20 degrees. 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

0: the former host of Canada Jam, one of this country's longest-running spotlights of Canadian talent, and now on Icon Radio. 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
1: Here's Boy George, who's still being relevant since his debut at the beginning of the 80s in North America.
2: There was this funny moment, you know, when we first started out, we were... You know, I had my shop in Carnaby Street, and a lot of the people that followed us were wearing our clothes and they were dressed up. It was quite freaky. Our audience was quite kind of new romantic. And then overnight, little girls screaming because we had a hit. And so we were on tour. Everyone was dressed like me. And I wish people would dress up more at the gigs now. People are so boring.
1: So if you're going to, say, a Culture Club concert, you've been warned by Boy George right there to look smart. Here's one of their greatest hits from 40-something years ago on Icon Radio.

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0: 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These songs are a part of you, and they're all here with some of the most iconic storytellers ever heard. Bro Jake, Jerry O'Day, Gentleman Jim Jackson, and more. 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
1: Legendary concert promoter, producer Paul Hovind on Canadian icon Valdi talking his way out of a traffic ticket.
2: In the early 70s, I started an exchange program with Eastern Canada and Western Canada musicians going back and forth, mostly folk musicians. I had a coffee house circuit. One of those musicians that I got to know really well was Valdi. Valdi is our national treasure troubadour. And so his first visit to town, I'm going to do a show with him at the Queen Elizabeth Theater. And we wanted to get some press, some promotion. So I rented a flatbed truck, put a PA on it, and strapped Valdi into a stool, put a microphone in front of him. And we pulled out onto Smythe Street in Vancouver, right down Granville Mall. And by the time we got to Georgia and turned the corner to head towards the Queen Elizabeth Theater, we had police behind us, and they were flashing their lights, wanting to pull us over. We ignored that. And we did not, luckily, have to go through a red light. We hit all the lights just fine and pulled into the Queen Elizabeth Theater. And, you know, the police came over and they asked me for our permit. I said, what permit? Well, your parade permit. And Valdi kind of suddenly pops his head up and says, that wasn't a parade. We were just coming to work. I shrugged. The police looked at him, and he's so sincere, they couldn't do anything. They weren't going to give him a ticket or charge him with anything. They just sort of shook their head, got back in their cars, and left us.
0: 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It's about the music.

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1: Everybody was suing each other. Baker Street was where I could forget about everything. Jerry Rafferty. The Scottish musician was no stranger to the vagaries of legal wrangling choking off his musical output. In 1977, Rafferty was stuck in legal limbo, working out agreements with his former Steelers Wheel bandmates and their record label. For 3 long years, he was unable to release any music. He spent a lot of time on the late night train between Glasgow and London. His friend's flat off Baker Street became a beacon of comfort, where late night conversations, peace, and quiet strumming laid the ground where the seeds of Baker Street began to grow. Later in the recording studio, producer Hugh Murphy suggested a sax for the bridge. Sax man Raphael Ravenscroft stepped up and hit it out of the park with a solo that captured the emotional heights of Baker Street. Notably, it inspired Slash to write the guitar riff for Sweet Child of Mine just a few

Few years later, Ravenscroft was paid a phenomenal sum of $36 for that recording session, and then the check bounced. He's got it framed in his studio. Another crazy day winding our way down to Baker Street on Icon Radio.

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1: When the Canadian government introduced CanCon regulations in 1971, it changed the airwaves forever. 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In 1982, brothers Chris and G.P. 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By 1987, their soaring harmonies were heard not just in Canada, but all over North America. Their song, Soul City, landed them among the top 30 on Billboard's Hot 100. This is the Partland Brothers on Icon Radio.

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2: In my case, love has a lot to do with it. 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
1: 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Shut out of the system, he and guitarist Pete Anderson scraped together $5,000 to record a DIY demo. Even that amount didn't include automated mixing boards, so they mixed tracks during cheap overnight sessions. Imagine the guys on their knees sliding the fader knobs to adjust the volume in real time. Finally, a major label offered a recording deal. 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His stubborn grit paid off. Released in 1986, our next song shot straight to number 4 on the country charts, certified platinum. Icon Radio appreciates how Dwight Yoakam brought back that real, unfiltered honky-tonk for us to hear right now. 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
1: Thank you for tuning in. You know, one of the great things about classic songs is that they can mean different things to different people. Take Simon and Garfunkel's The Boxer. To me, The Boxer means the champ. Remember that character? Yeah. I should bring that back. Anyway, I digress. Over the years, people have debated what Paul Simon was really trying to say. Some people believe it was his response to critics who were taking shots at his songwriting, suggesting that no matter what he wrote, somebody always had something negative to say. Others have suggested there are subtle references to Bob Dylan. Yeah, the folk legend, who happened to be an amateur boxer. Whether that's true or not, still up for debate. What we do know is that Paul Simon wrote a song about determination. The boxer in this story gets knocked down, gets bruised, gets discouraged, but he never stays on the canvas. He keeps getting back up and moving forward. That's a message that connects with all of us, right? Life throws punches, careers have up and downs, dreams get challenged, but the people who succeed are usually the ones who keep fighting. Released in 1969, The Boxer became one of Simon and Garfunkel's most powerful and enduring songs, carried by that unforgettable lie-la-lie chorus, and a story that still resonates more than 50 years later. Here's Simon and Garfunkel, The Boxer, with Brother Jake Edwards. It's about the music here on Icon Radio.

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2: In the 80s, I was lucky enough as a player, to bag a 26-show series with Tom Jones, one of the great singers of the pop world. I mean, he's just unbelievable. And I played with him live quite a bit, and I also played with him in this television series. And he had a lot of great celebrities on there at the time. Tina Turner was on there, Chaka Khan was on there, and we would pre-record the show at Pinewood Studios, downtown Vancouver, and then we would go on the show and mime the tracks. So we were like sort of the dummy band on the show. And we went on with all these people, various celebrities, and it was all great. On the very last show, in every show, there was a feature where Tom Jones would come from behind the stage, and he would go up two stairs and cross through right through the middle of the band, singing his hits. And he would do a medley. He would do It's Not Unusual or What's New Pussycat or all these big hits that he had. And he would like cross up these three stairs and then walk on a platform and then cross down three stairs and then into the center stage. And that was the thing. It was the thing on the show. So he does this show after show after show. On the very last show, we had what was called like bandstand type music stands. And that's the old kind of things that kind of come up to the middle of your chest, and they're like these things that surround you, so all you can see is kind of from your waist up. And we're all wearing tuxedos and everything. And so just before we do the last medley, Jim Vallance, the drummer, who was played drums on all the sessions, great drummer, whispers to the band, and Tom Jones is backstage, can't hear this, "Let's take off our pants." So we all took off our pants behind these bandstands, so the audience couldn't see it, but we were just like with the pants pooled around our legs in our underwear. And the only person that could possibly see it is Tom Jones, if he happened to be looking around. And sure enough, "It's not unusual to be..." We go into the tune. Tom Jones enters, walks up three stairs, walks up on the platform. "Love by anyone." He starts looking around, and then he sees it. And he takes two steps down. "It's not..." And he takes two steps onto the stage and just falls over. And he's laughing. He was laughing his head off and fell over. Then the band was playing with no pants on.
0: 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It's about the music.

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0: Canada Jam, one of this country's longest-running spotlights of Canadian talent. 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
1: I spy with my little eye. I saw the hardcover bio book truly dead center in a window display. It made me stop and look at Lionel Richie's story. In it, he says fame comes at a cost. Although the glitz and glamour of stardom is a dream many hope to live, it isn't all lavish, according to Lionel. While understanding the dedication it takes to spend decades in music, Richie insisted an artist needs to like people. He's done a lot of media for the book and said, you spend the first half of your career going, look at me, look at me, look at me, look at me, look at me, and then you finally get famous. Don't look at me. Don't look at me. He added, oh, you want to be famous and rich without people? It doesn't work like that. You have to be able to engage. Here's American Idol judge and coach Lionel Richie with the Commodores on Icon Radio.

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1: Howard Jones thought one song on his Dream Into Action album had great potential as a top radio hit, but it needed some spit and polish. Getting his friend Phil Collins' help in production was the first step, and using an 80s musical supergroup in the recording sessions was the next. Collins produced, sang backing vocals, and delivered those thunderous drum fills. On fretless bass was Mo Foster, legendary session man for Jeff Beck. Then Phil Palmer, the go-to guitarist for Eric Clapton and Dire Straits. The vocal trio Aphrodisiac supplied a little soul. Howard himself on lead piano and vocal track with one perfect take. The result was a powerhouse collaboration that took a quiet piano ballad and transformed it into a sophisticated multi-layered hit. Icon Radio has Howard Jones and his six talented cohorts in No One Is to Blame.

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2: 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It was about my first sexual encounter. Maggie was a large woman that I met at a festival, jazz festival. And it all occurred in a tent. And she was during the day, Dan, and she dragged me into her tent and took advantage of me. And it was all over in 3 seconds.
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2: 10 years ago, Canada stopped what it was doing and turned toward Kingston, Ontario. 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The Tragically Hip's The Final Curtain, 10 years later.
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1: When Sugarloaf recorded Green Eyed Lady, producer Frank Slay made a radical move. He removed the guitar solos entirely. He wanted to feature Jerry Corbetta's roaring Hammond B3 organ, a beast of an instrument. It demands total physical control over its heavy dual keyboards and foot pedals. That bold choice allowed the organ to take center stage. On the album cut, the band lets loose, handing the organ an impressive 5-minute instrumental solo. But radio programmers panicked at that length, forcing a heavily chopped down single. Yet even with the signature groove of that mighty Hammond organ cut to the bone, the song became an absolute runaway train. In the fall of 1970, it stormed right up to number 3 on Billboard's Hot 100. Icon Radio has a song that cemented Sugarloaf's place in classic rock history with Green Eyed Lady.

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1: I'm Wiley Henderson. Nanaimo RCMP are asking for help locating a missing woman who has significant medical issues that require attention. Police say 27-year-old Midori Dmitriev was reported missing on August 10th by her family, who has not seen her since June 28th. She was last seen near Southgate Mall in South Nanaimo. A recent photo of her can be found on our website. The District of Sechelt is reminding residents to do their part to limit wildlife attractants on their properties. The district is asking that residents keep waste bins in a secure area, enclosed, and out of reach from wildlife. Residents are reminded that bins should only be out between 8 a.m. and 6 p.m. on collection day, not the night before or after. Also, food waste should be placed in green organic bins, which are collected every week. Failure to secure waste bins from wildlife could result in fines. The nomination period for October's municipal election opens on September 1st. Anybody who wants to run is able to fill out the required documents with their local chief election officer. Candidates will be declared after the nomination period ends on September 11th. The campaign period will be September 19th to October 17th, and advance voting will be on October 7th and 14th. General voting day is October 17th. An evacuation order has been lifted for the majority of Summerland. Officials say about 150 structures have been damaged or destroyed by the Bald Range wildfire, but it's unclear how many of those structures might be homes. The Bald Range fire is one of four major wildfires burning in southern BC. Emergency Management Minister Kelly Green urges people to remain vigilant about wildfire risks.
2: I wish that I could tell you that the wildfire season is over. But it isn't. Conditions across much of the province remain incredibly dry, and the risk of new fire starting is very real.
1: The BC Wildfire Service says hot and dry conditions are expected in much of the province through Thursday. And investment and cryptocurrency scams posed the greatest risk to Canadians last year, according to the Better Business Bureau's latest Scam Tracker Risk Report. Kate Brown has more.
3: According to the report, more than 80% of Canadians targeted by these scams reported losing money, with a medium loss of $4,354. BBB Alberta and East Kootenay President and CEO Mary O'Sullivan Anderson says consumers should be skeptical of investment offers promising quick or unusually high returns, adding scams can happen to anyone and careful research can help prevent losses.
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1: Looking at your weather forecast, clear overnight, low 14, sunny Wednesday, high 27, and sunny again Thursday, high 26. Currently sunny at 27 degrees. 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
2: I think that there's something rebellious about a lot of country music, and we identified with that. And there's something very sort of sincere about country music. That was nice too, you know. And when you say country music, you know, like, it's such a wide term to use, you know, because our country music influences might have been a little more rocky, and it took us a while to get to the sweet finesse of Merle Haggard and Lefty Frizzell.

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2: You know, rock and roll is a free expression. And it's bigger than the words rock and roll. It's a creative, living performance art thing with music. And it has a lot to do with youth and expression and feeling that you're convinced about something and trying to bring it to light and make it explode so people see it. And also, it's just personal expression where you just let yourself go. And if you're with the right people, you all go together. And when that happens, improvisation happens, things start to rise, the people in the audience realize that you're now on your own. Everybody's going together, they're with you, you're with them, everything's happening at once right here for the first and only time like this. And it's really in a great groove. And the primitive thing of the beat and the people together and the growing kind of throb is the heart and soul of rock and roll.

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0: 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These songs are a part of you, and they're all here with some of the most iconic storytellers ever heard. Bro Jake, Jerry O'Day, Gentleman Jim Jackson, and more. 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
1: When it comes to songs, on the surface, this next one is pure sugar. That unforgettable hook, the la la la la chorus.

you just can't shake. But underneath Crocodile Rock is Elton John's love letter to Friday nights, packed dance halls, and the rock and roll he and we grew up on. In the 1950s and 60s, music acts Little Richard, Buddy Holly, Eddie Cochran, Bill Haley, even a sly nod to Canada's own Diamonds and their hit Little Darlin'. It's bopping and hopping like the 50s and 60s never ended. Elton had already soaked up Elvis, Joni Mitchell, Crosby, Stills, Nash & Young, but this one somehow pulled all those roots together in a way nobody saw coming. Pure, joyful rock and roll nostalgia. This is Elton John on Icon Radio, Crocodile Rock.

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